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1: It doesn't matter if you love him or capital H-I-M. Just put your paws up.

0: Fun Radio.
1: Buy it, use it, break it, fix it, trash it, change it, mail, upgrade it, charge it, point it, zoom it, press it, snap it, work it, quick, erase it, write it, cut it, paste it, save it, load it, check it, quick, rewrite it, plug it, play it, burn it,

0: before you go, there's something I want you to have.
1: Oh, it's beautiful. But wait a minute, isn't this...
0: Yeah, yes it is.
1: But I thought the old lady dropped it into the ocean in the air.

0: 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Enjoy
1: Dance Music. C'était Mico 7, fin de week-end, 20h.
2: Enjoy yourself to the biggest music show experience.